make a change. Just relax, take it easy. You're still young, that's your fault. There's so much you have to know.

They're only to hide my guilt and shame. I forgive you, now I ask the same of you. While we were apart, I was human too.